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Oh my, my, oh my, my love, I take one look at you, you're taking me out.

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0: 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And who loves you
1: 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Just listen.

0: 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I'm as bad as the rest.
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1: Yes, indeed.
0: Welcome to How to Hurt. Tonight's guest, Miss Liza Lyon.
1: And tonight's host, Mr. Egil Martin Schulberg.
0: The program is sponsored by Pepsi. Thank you.
2: China, Thailand, England, USA, Bosnia, Litauen, Russland. 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
2: Vi har gode historier til deg i studio, Egil Martin Solberg og Liza Lyon.